0: Well, before we get started on this here song, I'd like to tell you a little bit about it. You see, me and this old boy, Johnny Merle Durzo, is up in the mountains of California, and both our chickies kind of playing around high on the backs. You know what I mean? So we decided to sit down and relieve our minds and write this little ditty about him called "The Flesh Chief from the Toilets of My Heart." Heart, as I say down south. And I hope they're listening out there in radio land, because I know it'll grab them right where they live. And if the piano player's back from tea yet, I'd like a little arpeggio. Hey, would you please get it on? Thank you. Boy's got fingers just like lightning, don't he? Can I have that again? Far out. Here we go.
1: Well, I flushed you from the toilets of my heart.

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0: Al Stewart with One Stage Before. Before that, a little ditty from J.D. Blackfoot, Flushed You From the Toilets of My Heart. Thought that one was pretty interesting. The Tubes gave us Don't Want to Wait Anymore. The Buoys, going back to 1970 with Timothy. Some music from Spirit, a medley maybe you'll find slash when slash farther along. And we also finished the 60s set off with music from Spirit from 1969, So Little Time to Fly. The Animals gave us Monterey from 1967. Love with Old Man, also from 67. Traffic, No Face, No Name, No Number, also again 1967. The Rascals, Love is a Beautiful Thing, that was from 1966. And we started the 60s set off with the wonderful Marvin Gaye with You're a Wonderful One from 1964. Prior to the 60s set, we had Steve Miller Band with Never Kill Another Man, Fleetwood Mac with the Stevie Nicks tune Storms, and we started things off with music from Genesis in a tune that was written by Michael Rutherford called Your Own Special Way. Well, you're listening to Esoteroc with Bungalow Bill Walsh, and it's time now for our tribute for this evening. And this is a gentleman that I saw many times in concert and I was a big fan of since the early 70s when he struck out on his own. And I'm speaking, of course, about the late Dave Mason. He passed away on April 19th at the age of 79. And he was an in-and-out, many times member of Traffic, and he also was a very brief member of the band Fleetwood Mac. Now, I did get to see him a number of times. First time I saw him was in 1975. Well, listen to this concert lineup. Yes, Dave Mason, Peter Frampton, and Ace at Eastern Michigan University. That was the very first time. Then in 1978, Dave Mason, Bob Welch, and Clover. That was at the Springfield Civic Center. In 1991, I saw him at the Sting in New Britain. In 98, I saw him with Jim Capaldi at the Webster Theater, the 40,000 Headman Tour. That was a good show. And a couple of times at Infinity Hall. In 2014, I saw him at Infinity Hall, Norfolk. And in 2023, I saw him at Infinity Hall in Hartford. So, as you can tell, I was a big Dave Mason fan, and I'm sorry to hear of his passing. He's now with the other players in Rock and Roll Heaven, and we're going to start off our tribute to him right now. Rest in peace, Dave. Enjoyed your music much over many years.
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That was music from the Guess Who, a track called Women. And I'm excited to say that I'm going to see the Guess Who. They're coming to Connecticut in July 16th at Mohegan Sun Arena, and I've got tickets for that show. Can't wait. Saw them way back in 2001, and because of the fact that they have Burton Cummings and Randy Bachman, and that's how you say it, Bachman, not Bachman, it's going to be a great show, I'm sure. It was the last time, anyway. Before that, we have music from The Who, Music Must Change, and a Fleetwood Mac track that was written by Dave Mason, I Wonder Why, that finished off our Dave Mason tribute. We also had, by Dave, Look at You, Look at Me, one of my personal favorites, with a great, great guitar solo at the end of it. Long Lost Friend, another great track. We Just Disagree, The Lonely One. Baby Please, Shouldn't Have Took More Than You Gave, Only You Know and I Know. And we started the set off with a couple of Dave Mason Traffic songs, Hole in My Shoe and Feeling All Right. Dave Mason passing away recently at the age of 79. Well, you're in tune with Esoteric on Bungalow Bill. Heading out of here shortly. Sam, the man, is in the house. He'll be bringing you some booming classics pretty soon. So stick around for that. And Melissa will be here next week for her version of Authentic Radio. What else can I tell you? Try to stay dry. We've been getting a good amount of rain today, it seems like. It's been off and on, but just constant. Seems rather damp. So, as I always remind you, if it feels good, do it. And I'm going to play something now by Loggins and Messina here on Esoteric. So, take care, folks.

The May 16th version of Greasy Tracks marks the 1500th edition of the program, which begins its 32nd year at WRTC. The show airs 2:30 to 5:30 p.m. and streams at WRTCFM.com. We'll take a trip down memory lane, revisit some interesting interviews and tracks from the past, and as always, attempt to educate and entertain. While there's no real explanation for why the program has remained on the schedule for this long, the host mentioned something in passing akin to Zach Mayo in An Officer and a Gentleman when he said, "I got nowhere else to go." That's right, we're marking the 1500th edition of Greasy Tracks on May 16th, 2:30 to 5:30 p.m. here at WRTC Hartford.

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Every Wednesday, the Greater Hartford NAACP will host Wake Up Wednesday. 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Hartford's ACT UP Theater presents Matilda, Ronald Dahl's beloved tale, burst onto the stage with music, laughter, and a whole lot of rebellion. 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The Bushnell Center for the Performing Arts present Comedy in the Capitol 2 Stand-Up Showcase, Saturday, May 16th, taking place at the Severance Room at the Arturino Great Hall. MC and host Jeff Snyder, featuring Brian Plum, Whitney Allen, Victoria Lang, and Connor O'Brien. 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For more information, it's 860-987-5900. The Schubert Theater presents the musical Kimberly Akimbo, Thursday, May 14th through Sunday, May 17th. Kimberly Akimbo is very funny, unexpected, off-kilter, and ultimately uplifting. It's about how we live in the time that we are here and about how we choose to treat each other and ourselves. In other words, life is short, enjoy the ride. For more information, it's 203-562-5666. 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The Bushnell Park Carousel is open, and the hours for the month of May are Fridays from 1 to 8 p.m., Saturdays and Sundays from 12 to 5. 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

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You're here at WRTC Hartford. Okay, I'd like to welcome into everyone in. Yes, indeed. And, well, if you have a dedication or request tonight, 860-297-2450. Again, that's 860-297-2450. As we say, happy Mother's Day to all out there. So let's see what we can do for you on this beautiful May evening. A little chilly, a little rainy, but I think tomorrow will be a better day. Let's get it started.

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WRTC Hartford. You're on Saturdays with Sam the Man. And for that first set, you heard. Well, first of all, let me say happy Mother's Day to all the mothers out there. Can't forget y'all, you know. Y'all keep us on the up and up, so. Gotta salute you mothers out there. But anyway, in the first set, you heard Earth, Wind, and Fire sing a song. Evelyn King, I'm in Love. The Pockets, Come Go With Me. Tana Gardner, Heartbeat. The Barquets, Holy Ghost. The Emotions, Best of My Love. Lakeside, It's All the Way Live. Dynasty, I've Just Begun to Love You. And we completed the set with Shalimar the second time around. You're right here at 89.3 WRTC with me, Sammy D. Lee, better known to you as Sam the Man. And numbers here at the station should you have a dedication or request, 860-297-2450. Again, that's 860-297-2450. As I continue on into another set. Atlantic Star.

0: say. See, when I got home, first thing I would hear is, "But Bill, yeah. 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
1: That's it.
0: I say, "I was out with Sonny Bird and Lil Sonny."
2: Put it all on us.
0: I had to put it on somebody.
3: Hey, Bill, what's your mama say?
0: She say, "Boy, now I'm gonna tell you
1: what.

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That goes out from Dave to all the beautiful ladies out there, all the mothers. Happy Mother's Day. 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

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You are on Saturdays with Sam the Man. And for that last set, you heard Atlantic Star Circles. The Intruders, I'll Always Love My Mama. Happy Mother's Day to all those young ladies out there. The Jones Girls, You're Gonna Make Me Love Somebody Else. Kool & the Gang, Ladies Night. Stephanie Mills, Put Your Body in It. The Brass Construction, Get Up to Get Down. That's from my man Dave downtown out there, sending it out to all the beautiful ladies out there and all mothers. Happy Mother's Day again. Then we went into some Inner Life. I'm Caught Up in a One-Night Love Affair. All right. Jocelyn Brown on the lead vocals. Went into the Four Tops with Catfish. And completed the set with Gwen Guthrie and It Should Have Been You. Yes, indeed. Like I said, you're right here, 89.3. WRTC Hartford. And got a couple of happenings to inform you of. Okay, first of all, taking place May 17th at 4 p.m. The address is 275 Fairfield Avenue in Bridgeport, Connecticut. It's the second annual Hip Hop and Community Awards show at the Bijou Theater. Again, that's in Bridgeport, Connecticut, 275 Fairfield Avenue. Okay, this event will be taking place May 17th, 4 p.m. Got another one for you. Sunday, May 24th, is the Memorial Day Fest, taking place at Elegance Hall, 2964 Main Street in Hartford, Connecticut. Again, that's the Memorial Fest taking place May 24th at Elegance Hall, 2964 Main Street, Hartford, Connecticut. All right, let's get back into some more music. All right, if you have a dedication or request, 860-297-2450. Again, that's 860-297-2450 as we get back into it with Teddy Pendergrass.

instant coffee. So instant love definitely will not do, honey. I mean, common sense ought to tell you that when you're already down on the ground, you can't pick up nothing but dirt. At least wait until you get up on your feet so you can reach for a star. And you ever notice how you're supposed to be buddies? Help you out of your relationship. Man, if that had been me, I'd have been gone. I wouldn't take no mess off no woman. I ain't cooking, I ain't cleaning up. It's woman's work. Yeah, I bet if you just tip up on them sometime unexpectedly, you catch that same big mouth man changing diapers and doing anything else he can find for his little hands to do. You see, some men have better sense than others. They save the babies back for the real deal, you know what I mean? And maybe you just ought to just pack up your few little clothes you got, get your little act together, try to call a woman up, see if she'll take you back. And try to go home, back home, you know? That is, if you still can.

Tonight, I just want to talk to the ladies. 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Oh, I know you're saying right now, what does she know? Who is she to tell me about my situation?

Well, I don't know your situation, but whatever it is, you should try to stay together. You know that big argument that you had the other night, remember? Well, today it's not nothing. Just don't let them leave you, honey. Because then you'll find out that it wasn't those real big things you loved about him. It was the real small things. Go on and laugh, but it's true. You know, things that you've seen 1,000 times around the house but never paid any attention to. Like helping with the groceries and helping in the yard and painting and repairing and paying the bills. But you know, now all I have is memories and regrets. I could have given our love a chance to grow, but no, I had to challenge it and be heard. Let me tell you something. That female liberation stuff, I don't know, sometimes I don't think it's worth it.

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WRTC Hartford. You're on Saturdays with Sam the Man. For that last set you heard, Teddy Pendergrass, Joy, Toya C, Weekend, Wilson Pickett, Mama Told Me Not to Come, Angel King, and the TNT Girls, Party Tonight. Bloodstone, Natural High, that's for King Tut out there. Betty Wright, Pain, The Spinners, Sadie, that's for Shorty Smooth out there. Natalie Cole, I'm Catching Hell, The Tower of Power, You're Still a Young Man, that's for King Tut out there. And we completed the set with Denise Williams, It's Gonna Take a Miracle. Again, you're right here at 89.3 WRTC. And numbers here at the station, 860-297-2450. Again, that's 860-297-2450. As we go right into our next set with the sounds of the OJs.

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WRTC operates at the assigned frequency of 89.3 MHz, channel 207, with the effective radiated power of 300 watts, as authorized by the Federal Communication Commission. WRTC studios are located on the first floor of the high-rise dormitory, with transmission facilities located atop the high-rise dormitory on the campus of Trinity College. The license to operate WRTC is held by the trustees of Trinity College. Unless specifically indicated, the opinions expressed on this station do not represent those of the licensee or management of WRTC. We invite comments and suggestions concerning programming, as well as acknowledgement of reception. They can be sent to WRTC, Trinity College, Hartford, Connecticut, 06106, Attention Station Management.

0: 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WRTC operates on the assigned frequency of 89.3 MHz, channel 207, with an effective radiated power of 300 watts, as authorized by the Federal Communications Commission. WRTC studios are located on the first floor of the high-rise dormitory, with transmission facilities located on the top of the high-rise dormitory on the campus of Trinity College. The license to operate WRTC is held by the trustees of Trinity College. Unless specifically indicated, the opinions expressed on WRTC do not reflect those of the management, staff, or licensee of WRTC Hartford. 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
1: God's got a blessing.
0: Everybody say that with me. God's got a blessing.
1: God's got a blessing.
0: If you really believe it, God's got a blessing.

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1: God's got a blessing.
0: Everybody. God.

Yes, indeed. Yes, indeed. Good morning. Good morning. It is 5:41 in the a.m. Yes, it's still early. But God gave us one more chance. Get right. Gotta like that one, right? Yes, indeed. That was no other than Ricky Dillard. One more chance. Yes, I had to get that one in early. You know, I remember a time where, you know, they say these are the bewitching hours, you know, between 3 and 5 a.m. And, you know, the devil is always busy, not just between those hours, but all day. Seeking, she said it, seeking to devour us. Yes, indeed. Yes, indeed. He's mad right now. Yes, he is. Because we getting all the praise and the worshiping and we praising God. We ain't praising him no more. Nope. That river dried up. Yes, indeed. Yes, indeed. We serve a mighty God on this morning. Yes, indeed. Because he gave us one more chance. You're going to have me play that again. Amen. Amen. But I got to keep going. It's early. It's still early yet. So I ain't even sipped my coffee yet. So I'm just trying to get myself together up in here. Yes, indeed. Yes, indeed. Want to say right now before, you know, the day begin, happy Mother's Day to all the mothers out there that are listening. Whoever's listening this morning, happy Mother's Day to you. Yes, indeed. Yes, indeed. Want to just bring that forward, you know, just to let you know that we thinking about all the mothers in here. Yeah. Yeah. Happy Mother's Day to you. We're going to get back to some more good gospel music. Don't really have nothing else lined up here yet. But we are definitely going to play Marit Brown Clark. She has a tune called Just Want to Praise You. We all know this one. All right. Keep it locked. 89.3 WRTC.

Yes, indeed. You gotta love that one, right? Right. That's one of my favorites. Yes, indeed. That's Canton Spirituals on that one. Aren't you glad you got Jesus? I got Jesus. I like that one. I like that one. It's 6:03 in the a.m. and you are tuned in to Moving in the Spirit on this morning with Brother Al. Just here, wanted to come and just praise God today, you know, just give him all the praise that he deserves. He deserves it, right? He did so much for us throughout the week, last week, you know, kept us safe, kept us from all hurt, harm, danger. You know your prayers, you know your prayers, you know, God is always protecting his children. Mm-hmm. He promised. He said, I will never leave you nor forsake you. Right? So he's always there. You know, we just have to acknowledge him. Amen. Amen. So we're going to get back to some more good gospel music. Just wanted to get on the mic and say good morning to you. Happy Mother's Day to each and everyone that is raising up a child on today, whether it's a male or female. So, happy Mother's Day to you. All right. Keep it live. 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

0: sit down, sit down. 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
1: In a dilemma. And because we don't know what tomorrow gonna bring, we really don't know what the next minute or the next second is gonna bring. It looks like some of the worst things in the world can happen to us. But we got the assurance that things gonna work out. They're gonna work out.

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Sat down on the bottom step. My brother was a preacher, and we were the members in the church. And he put some old glasses and put them right here on his nose, and he said,

She said, Mama, so Shirley Ann is out there playing with the Lord. Mama came to the door. And she looked out there and saw me, shouting and dancing all over the backyard, tears running down my face. It's just a laugh. Mama looked out there and she said,

Yes, indeed. That was no other than the Jackson Southerners on that one, if you remember that one. Yes, indeed. That was Thank You, Mama. Yes, yes.

Yes, I truly thank my mother, who's watching over me in heaven. Absolutely. And, you know, we have to honor our mothers on today. Absolutely. You know, there's another song, I believe Shirley Caesar came out with, that Mother's Day is every day, right? Yep. We have to believe that. That, you know, not just one day is Mother's Day. Come on. Every day is Mother's Day. Amen, amen. We so thankful and grateful for our mothers. You know, if it wasn't for a mother, we wouldn't even be here, right? You know, God bless women to have children. Amen, amen. But, you know, it takes a father also to make a child too, so. But birthing a child is through the mother, of course. And we truly thank God for that blessing, you know. It's a blessing to have children. Yes, indeed. Yes, indeed. You know, I can't even put too many words together because of mothers, you know. Mothers are special. You know, we have to, again, honor the mother that brought us into this world, right? Amen, amen. So it is an honor to say Happy Mother's Day to each and every woman that birthed a child in this world. Mm-hmm. Happy Mother's Day. Let's get back to some more good gospel music. I do have Kirk Franklin coming up, and he has a tune called I Smile. I smile for my mother. I smile for Jesus also. Keep it locked. You're listening to 893 WRTC. Uh-oh, what happened?

they were filled with so many people. Man, I've been to a lot of beautiful churches. Man, I've been to a lot of beautiful churches. Man, I've been to a lot of beautiful churches. Man, I've been to a lot of beautiful churches. So many beautiful people. And they were filled with so many beautiful people.

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Every Wednesday, the Greater Hartford NAACP will host Wake Up Wednesday. 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Hartford's ACT UP Theater presents Matilda, Ronald Dahl's beloved tale, burst onto the stage with music, laughter, and a whole lot of rebellion. 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The Bushnell Center for the Performing Arts present Comedy in the Capitol 2 Stand-Up Showcase, Saturday, May 16th, taking place at the Severance Room at the Arturino Great Hall. MC and host Jeff Snyder, featuring Brian Plum, Whitney Allen, Victoria Lang, and Connor O'Brien. 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For more information, it's 860-987-5900. The Schubert Theater presents the musical Kimberly Akimbo, Thursday, May 14th through Sunday, May 17th. Kimberly Akimbo is very funny, unexpected, off-kilter, and ultimately uplifting. It's about how we live in the time that we are here and about how we choose to treat each other and ourselves. In other words, life is short, enjoy the ride. For more information, it's 203-562-5666. 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The Bushnell Park Carousel is open, and the hours for the month of May are Fridays from 1 to 8 p.m., Saturdays and Sundays from 12 to 5. Enjoy yourself from WRTC Hartford.

I am Eve, the mother of mankind, the first to walk with God in the garden, the one to sink her teeth into the forbidden fruit that would change history. I am Sarah, who left my people and my comfort zone to link arms with my husband in a new land to raise up nations. I am Hagar, escaping the heat of my mistress by running into the desert with my Ishmael and discovering a God who sees his daughters in the wilderness. I am Esther, an orphan turned queen, called into the palace to pray, persuade, and leverage my privileges for my people. I am Rahab, who extended her rope of hope to strangers because I believed in the power of God and became the mother of Boaz, the great, great grandmother to King David. I am Ruth, widow turned warrior, who worked and gleaned and gained the attention of Boaz, who stands a story of how God turns ashes into beauty. I am Hannah, weeping in the synagogue for God to open my womb and experiencing the miracle of my sweet boy Samuel, my gift back to the giver. I am Elizabeth, who became a mother even with wrinkled face and tired shoulders, who birthed John, the friend and the forerunner of Jesus Christ himself. I am Mary, the mother of God's own son, who watched her son die a horrible death on a cross and stands witness today to the power of resurrection. You are a new mother, cradling your cherub in your arms, wondering if you were cut out for a constant work of changing diapers, wiping noses, buckling into seats in grocery carts. You are a grandmother, serving up spaghetti and meatballs, along with Bible stories and songs to help your little saplings grow in strength and faith. You are the wife who stood at her husband's graveside, burying him too soon and bearing up his grown children to help them navigate their grief. You are the single woman watching other women's children, waiting, wondering, when will it be your turn? You are the working mom, packing lunches and slipping into her heels, whisking them off to school before the bell rings, before you start your workday at the office. You are the adoptive mom, crossing cultures to mother, to raise up, to stand in the gap for this child who carries the blood of another. You are the barren woman who weeps when she sees another negative test, when she hears the treatment didn't work again. You are the mother whose baby have already flown to heaven, who endures the sting each Mother's Day that reminds you of this deep and hidden loss. Your tears glisten like stars as tiny holes of light prickling through the night sky. And he sees you here. And he does care. He walks with you every step of the way. He comforts you in your sorrow. He waits patiently for you to come home. You are the missionary to the outcast. You are the sister to the prodigal. You are the friend to the friendless. You are the coach to the child. You are the mentor to the young mothers. We are women reaching out to the neighborhood, investing in schools, nonprofits, serving on Sundays, greeting new friends at the door. We are the women.

to defining you. Your beauty is unmatched. The strength you possess shows no lack. The unselfishness you portray from day to day is just another characteristic that leads me to say you are one of God's most prized possession. There is no questioning the depth of your love. The depth of the measures you would take to make sure home is taken care of. Through sleepless nights with tear-filled eyes, the reflection of your face still stained the brightest smile that assured everyone in your world it will be alright. How you do it, how you get it done, will forever be a notion that can never be fathomed. From the stride in your walk to the dominance of your talk, to the resilience in your eyes and the determination of your mind, with the pureness of your heart and the motions of your hand, like a potter molding clay, you are a work of art. You are a treasure. You are a mother, God's chosen vessel. See, obstacles deemed powerless.

enough power to conquer anything you encounter that agitates the well-being of your child, any day or any time. And while we appreciate the gesture of a Mother's Day,

talks with a little memory loss and everlasting stretch marks, and giving up your normal routine for a baby boss, and experiencing all these changes in your body you never even knew existed. All 365 days are deserved. It is respect well earned. Mothers, the roles you play in this life is very much needed. So with every chance we get to breathe this breath, we need you to know you are appreciated for the sacrifices you had to make, for the leap of faith, time after time after time you had to take. You did and are doing great. So enjoy each moment you get to make special memories with the ones you assisted God to create, and know the love you share will never fade. Keep enhancing this world with your love. And if you ever feel like no one sees you, please know that God does. You are loved. You are needed. You are also appreciated. Now all the words collectively put together in this poem still doesn't come close to defining you. At this point, I'm starting to believe you are indescribable. So with a gratitude-filled, postured heart, I just want to say Happy Mother's Day. Today and every day.

0: 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In the mix.
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0: me over. You dig?
1: I like me. Yo, you like me? Cause I like me. Do you like me? See, I like me. Cause he likes me. God likes me. Yo, you don't like me? I like

Yeah, I just want to play this one back. This one I'm going to dedicate to all the mothers that's out there on today that was listening. And for those that wasn't listening, just tell someone that is a mother that it's their time. It's your time to shine. It's your time to be who God called you to be a mother to a child, to be a mentor to a child. You know, we can go down the list of what a mother is. A mother is worthy. A mother is blessed. You know, when God blesses a womb, he took it seriously. He took it by heart. And for those that did bore a child, God bless you. God bless you on today. It's your time. And I just want to send this one out to my lovely wife, my mother-in-law, my kids that have children, you know, each and every female that did have a child, God bless you. And those that didn't have a child, God bless you as well. You know, it's still your time. Amen. Luther Barnes, it's your time.

prepared the vineyard for the Lord for what seems like a lifetime. You have dreamed and you've worked towards things that you wanted to accomplish for yourself. But somehow your biggest goals always seem to be just out of your reach. But the Lord told me to tell you that he knows who you are. Yes, he's seen your work, and he's also seen your tears. And he wants you to know today that you're not forgotten. He's here to reward you for all your faithfulness. For he said in his word that if you would delight yourself in him, he will give you the desires of your heart. In other words, not only will he give you what you need, but he promised to give you whatever you want. So don't get discouraged. Don't give up. Hang in there and prepare yourself for your blessing. It's your time now.

Yes, we do it every day. Brother Al was asking me if I miss my mom. Oh, don't even wanna. It's a good question for this morning, because a lot of people do miss, and I believe 90%, 100%. Happy Mother's Day to everybody. And right here, we got to make this official. We got to do this. Moving on to Spirit of Gospel. We'll be back next Saturday. We're going to finish up with the Portuguese music until the hour of 12 o'clock. Happy Mother's Day from everybody right here.

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0: out us, they just abandoned it, left it in the sea, which I have been told under maritime law is illegal. Other boats in the flotilla. But yeah, kidnapping and piracy are the words to use for this.
1: And a lot of you had phones with you and tossed them into the water, I guess. So there's no footage of how they treated you, right?
0: That's right. They were, the one person who had a phone in sight when they came in, they demanded that phone and she tossed it over her shoulder.
1: There are stories of them mistreating people even as they kidnapped them off boats, including accounts of screams from being tortured. This in the case of Saif, one of the two who I understand are still kidnapped and imprisoned by the Israeli government.
0: Yeah, having most of us been released is our joy in that is greatly tainted by the fact that Tiago and Saif were both kept on the huge ship. So in four or five trips by the Greek Coast Guard upon our release, we wondered whether we should do a strike and refuse to cooperate with Greece until the other two people were also released from the big vessel. But one of our members climbed a tower to look over to where that boat was, and it sailed off. The Israeli boat sailed off the massive cargo ship that had become a prison ship.
1: And went to Israel?
0: We assume they went to Israel, yeah. The odd thing about the big boat was, I was thinking if they caught us that far off, they wouldn't want to drag us the 2 to 3 day trip, I wouldn't think, back to Ashdod and have to deal with us there. I thought they were going to release us in Greece, which was only 2 hours from where we were. And when they didn't stop at 2 hours or 4 hours or 6 hours or 8 hours, they kept driving for 24 hours. We were wondering what the heck was going on, but apparently they did circles or changed their mind or something before dropping us off in no man's land in Greece, a place where no publicity could be had. And we couldn't be greeted by anybody.
1: But there are a lot of photos on social media of your fellow flotilla members with bruises and reports of brutal treatment, not just unkindness, but brutality.
0: Oh, I would use that word. Like I said, they spend a lot of time just keeping us in humiliating positions for no reason, down on your knees, head on the ground. And it got worse as the time went on. In fact, for me, the worst actually came moments before release when we didn't know we were being released. We didn't know what was happening. We were able to see the land. And so we imagined we were, we didn't know where we were because the trip was so long. It couldn't have been anywhere in the Mediterranean. But we didn't know we were being released. And that's when they actually got the meanest. Some of the members decided to resist cooperating with whatever they were telling us because we had made a list of things we thought any people should have. Sanitary pads for women, more water than they had given us, and to know that the members they separated from us were safe. They refused all those demands, and so some of the people just refused to cooperate and get up and come with me. They refused, so they began beating them, hitting them.
1: What do you know about the two who are still there? Tiago is someone I know from our trip earlier this year to Venezuela, nicest guy in the world. These two are still held. Are any governments demanding their release, or is it just ordinary people?
0: I've been told that the president of Brazil has contacted other mediaries in the Middle East to do something about Tiago, who is from Brazil. I don't know about the Spanish government in Saif, where he is a citizen. Tiago was targeted because he's done the flotilla before, and he's just a great leader and the leading spokesperson. Saif is a Palestinian with a Palestinian ID card. And we talked about whether he should get on a boat at all. He said, yo, because if I get captured, I will spend 20 years in prison. And so he had no intention of going anywhere near Israel, as I said, some of the others. So this shock attack 1,000 miles away from a land, to me, is a new low for the Israelis who apparently think they have the right to kidnap anybody anywhere in the world at any time. And that should scare every citizen of every country.
1: It's a little confusing to me, and but no criticism of SAFE whatsoever, but the flotilla did intend to go to Gaza and made it farther than previous attacks by Israel. At what point did he plan to get off it?
0: Well, the flotilla didn't make it further. It made it further without attacks. The ships were bombed last year in around Italy and Malta.
1: Right.
0: And we went all the way to Greece before we were attacked. But those ships, some of them got all the way, one of them got to within sight of Gaza, and we didn't get within 1,000 kilometers.
1: Okay. So somewhere
0: let me say a word about
1: 1,000 and 0 kilometers, he had planned to get off?
0: Yes, he was planning on getting off in Greece. So let me just say a word about both these fellas.
1: Please.
0: Who I met SAFE in Cuba a month ago. But really got to spend some time with he and Tiago. These are two wonderful human beings that don't have a violent bone in their body. And they just care for everyone, are willing to make sacrifices to see that other people don't suffer. And to call them terrorists is just the most disgusting thing I can think any politician could do.
1: To
0: get to know these before you criticize them.
1: To be clear, there was nothing remotely resembling terrorism about this operation whatsoever. These were unarmed people on unarmed boats bringing humanitarian aid to a population under a medieval siege and blockade being starved to death, correct?
0: Exactly right. And nonviolence was a prime directive of the entire mission.
1: Yeah. And I did, you were correct, John. I did receive a video from you prior to the pre-recorded one. And then I received the pre-recorded one. And I put that on the website of World Beyond War at worldbeyondwar.org. And some guy posted a comment that I really didn't appreciate that said, well, if they pre-recorded videos, then they knew they were going to be captured. And they were just planning to be captured. And the whole thing is a stunt. And I wrote back, maybe not as kindly as I should have, and commented below this comment and said, well, if a population is being starved to death, is it not helpful to risk being kidnapped and tortured and imprisoned to try to bring them food? Would it be better to sit home and watch football? And, you know, there was no response. So what do you make of this ability to, like, to characterize the people actually trying to do something as being frauds because they pre-recorded videos?
0: Yeah, just totally preposterous thinking. It's simply a defense mechanism that whatever poor character that is wouldn't write at all unless he had some interest and cared, probably feels totally frustrated himself that he can't do anything. And so if somebody else does something that doesn't look to him like it's extremely effective, then it's easier to complained about it than it is to do something.
1: Very, very charitable interpretation, which is why you're the kind of person doing this.
0: The other two things besides humanitarian aid are actually breaking the siege. Just say you have no right whatsoever, and they don't, for the Israelis to keep the Palestinians isolated from the world in the way they are, like you said, as a medieval siege tactic. And letting the world know that that is not acceptable is, and bringing light to that is a major portion of this. And the third thing is inspiring people like your friend who just complained that if we're willing to do this, then you could do maybe something to support, at least care about the Palestinians, who to me are the bellwether for humanity right now. They're the most, in some ways, the most abused people on earth right now. I mean, there are other wars, other genocides going on that involve more people, but not to the concentration level that these folks have. Almost everybody else, some of the population can escape, and these folks can't right now. And so if we could take care of them, then everybody else is going to be safer. It's that's why the concentration of the flotilla is on the Gazans, not because they're the only persecuted people in the world. They're the most heavily persecuted, the most surrounded, the most defamed in the media around the world. And if we can, they are the leaders for us to show resilience and resistance in the face of all their suffering.
1: And even though some of the worst nutcases in the Israeli government, their second choice would be for the Palestinians to leave, first choice being to murder them, they aren't able to leave, right? They're trapped.
0: Yeah, by all accounts, very few get out. I know from my work with Doctors Against Genocide that there are literally thousands of people waiting to leave for medical care that is no longer, that was available, is no longer available in Gaza. And there are only a handful a week are able to leave. It's horrific.
1: And so in connection to the flotilla, people ought to be contacting their governments around the world and telling them to not just protect these flotillas, but to do them themselves, right?
0: Ideally, yes, yes. A thought experiment with some of the younger folks here who wonder, still have arguments of whether you need violence to free people. I say, here's my thought experiment. I'm going to give you $1 billion and 10,000 young people willing to do anything you want. And you do what you can to help free the Palestinians without using any violence. But you have to spend all $1 billion and you come up with ways to spend that to relieve them. Trying to get people to see that violence in military doesn't work because it's better in any sense of the word. It's worse in every way. But it seems to work because they get things done. Like they were able to round us, only a third of our boats up, but they'll round the rest up probably because they have a budget of countless billions of dollars. When we were in Augusta, Sicily, getting ready to sail, you could see this lovely village of 60 boats in the small sailboats and a couple medium-sized motorboats. And on the other side of this peninsula that is Augusta are huge warships that probably cost hundreds of millions of dollars each. I don't know what the flotilla costs because funds are distributed in several places. And I know donors, because Israel's threatened them, don't want to be named. But it's probably between $3 and $6 million operation. Do you realize that a single cruise missile, like the one that killed those school children in Iran, cost about the same? A single missile compared to this whole operation. Yep. So my thought experiment for people is take those hundreds of millions or billion dollars and try to rescue the Palestinians nonviolently and see what you can do with your brain. Most people can't get past that. They can't spend that much money nonviolently because we don't have much practice doing it, but we could.
1: But it's an unfathomable amount of money. And if you took $500 million and did something nice for the people in Gaza and another $500 million and did something wonderful for the people in Israel to make them like the deal, call it an art of the deal, you'd have a hard time figuring out how to spend all that money. And yet every year, the U.S. military is dumping $1,000 billion and they want to up it to $1,500 billion, yep. Down the drain, right?
0: Yeah. Like I try to tell people, level the playing field. If you think violence works and you're willing to take, like Ukraine was, spend hundreds of, $100 billion and accept casualties of maybe 500,000 people maimed and killed, see what you can do nonviolently if you're willing to pay a price that high for your belief in war.
1: So, John Rohr, what is happening now with this? I know there will be more flotillas as long as there is more war and occupation and genocide. But what's happening with this flotilla? More ships going to sail?
0: That's the word. I've been, I think 100 in the Turkish government flew about 150 of us from Greece to Istanbul and took good care of us for a day or two. And everybody's reassessing what they're going to do. And probably half the people are going to get back on boats if they can. And half are going to go home to tell their stories to their governments where things really need to change. I'm going to visit family and make that decision for myself for a couple of days. But things will happen. They don't want these details, but there are boats in lots of different places that expect to get together at some time. The worry in Greece, where the boats that made it past the kidnapping are anchored, we don't know how friendly the Greek government is. Apparently, the operation of rounding us up occurred with the full cooperation of the Greek government, I'm sorry to say.
1: the Greek government is cooperating with the Israeli government in allowing the kidnapping and abuse of unarmed, nonviolent people in international waters.
0: I wouldn't go quite that far because it happened in international waters. If it had Greek waters, then yes, you could say they were in full collusion. I don't know the details, so I don't want to attribute anything that they didn't. We were certainly better treated in Greece than we were by the Israelis. But the big thing is, will the Greek government let those boats sail? And we hope every person in Greece says, let them sail.
1: We have maybe 5 minutes left. John Rohr, it's so wonderful that you've done this. And to me, it's inspiring. What do you make of the accomplishments? Are you glad you did it? You didn't get any food into Gaza, but you called a lot of attention to the problem that's begun to be displaced in people's media by other problems. Was it worth it?
0: It was certainly worth it to me. You know me, David. My mission in life is to push unarmed protection of human beings as far as we possibly can, to prove that it's a more effective and safer way than hiring other guys with guns to kill other guys with guns to keep us safe. And this mission to me is one of the best operations in the world of that. Unarmed people going by 1,000 now, just facing some of the nastiest gun-toting guys in the world. You know, when they pointed these weapons at us, they weren't prison guards. These were fully armed combat troops with all the regalia. And their automatic weapons didn't just have a big magazine of 12 or 15 shells. They had what they call drum rolls. You know, these big canisters, probably with enough bullets each to kill each individual soldier if they'd shot us one by one, could have not had to reload to kill a third of us. Totally preposterous. Totally preposterous. And they weren't very professionally.
1: Does it help them believe their own BS about you being terrorist enemies to arm themselves and treat you as enemies in that way? Or does it hurt the propaganda for them to be in such a ludicrous position?
0: That's up for the public to decide, reviewing the videos and hearing our stories.
1: In the minds of the Israeli troops, I'm wondering. I know that you have no way of knowing, but
0: you know, like I think with all human beings, there are probably a few among them that just really enjoy hurting people. You know, they have a psychopathic nature, but most of them, I think, I'll bet if I really asked most of those guys, do they want to be on that ship or would they be home with their girlfriends or wives? And I'm sure they would say the latter. But this is their duty. This is what they're paid to do. And until we take money out of this kind of nonsense and put it into taking care of each other, these guys will think they don't have much choice.
1: How you said that in, we have just a couple minutes left, John Rohr, you said that in the Israeli media, they were bragging about so-called arresting these ships. How do you think this plays to the Israeli public? And how do you think it plays to what I understand, hopefully, will be an election in Israel where their leading criminal will be up for re-election or being tossed out of office, where presumably it becomes, absurdly enough, easier to prosecute him for his crimes?
0: Yeah. I can't speak for the Israeli public. You know, I read the same things you did, that it's the only civilian population in the world that seems to be large majority supporting what their government is doing to Palestinians, which is very sad. But I haven't been there to see that for myself. It sounds awful. Every other government I know, like the Greek government, if they're colluding, the people, most Greeks don't want that. What I hear, I know most people in the United States by polling don't want to see this support for unequivocal support for the cruelty of Israel and what they've done to us. And I hope this mission will help defang the accusation of terrorism. You know, if people who know me know I'm not likely to be a terrorist. People that know Tiago and Safe know that they're not. But the personal contacts, I think, will matter a lot.
1: And when we see you and our friends treated in this way and called terrorists, maybe we stop and think, what about the entire population of Gaza who are called and treated in this way? Maybe there's some nice people there too, right?
0: Exactly, exactly. Of course, you know, we've seen that the world, despite live streaming burning of children in tents, doesn't still move most people. I think that has to do with the propaganda machine, you know, the legacy media that's all owned by a couple of billionaires who support this whole thing for corporate reasons, not personal reasons, I think. And they just hear the same accusation. Well, if they're terrorists, okay, I won't think about them anymore. If they hurt them, that's okay. Getting beyond that's going to require a lot of us telling our personal stories using not alternative media like this. And I appreciate your help with this, David.
1: John Rohr, I appreciate everything you've been doing for years and years, and especially this. And thank you. Wish you the very best in whatever comes next. And thank you very, very much for coming on Talk World Radio.
0: Well, good to be here, David. And I hope we can we'll be in touch and put out a lot of materials from World Beyond War and try to move that needle away from the stupidity and brutality and bestiality of war toward using those resources to create the world we all really want.
1: 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There is no way to peace. Peace is the way.

0: Good afternoon. Welcome to WRTC 89.3. We are broadcasting live from the campus of Trinity College. And we are WRTC Hartford. And we're going to do this until the next DJ will be here. I believe will be DJ Pi. He's going to be here doing his thing. Doing his thing right here. Until 4 o'clock, reggae, music, anything will go. Right here at WRTC Hartford.
1: See you.

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7: Ladies and gentlemen, I'm telling you, it's 2 minutes after one in the capital city, and I got some really bad news. Wow, on Mother's Day. Oh, my goodness. WROTC 89.3. Let me tell you something. When the devil is at work, there's not a damn thing you can do about it. And I left my house with one turntable. And driving here, the spirit is telling me, you should have brought the other one. And I was hesitating. I was like, oh, I'm going to go with the smallest, the lightest today. It's Mother's Day. And I'm going to do what I do best, entertain you. And I got really bad news. My goodness. This thing just... oh, boy. Trouble, if you're listening, DJ Trouble, give me a buzz, please, and thanks. just hang on tight, folks. I'm going to come up with a plan B. So in the meantime, between time, you already know, stay focused. That's just the way of life. You got to do what you got to do. The devil is at work, and we're not going to give him all that power. We're just going to press on. I'm going to reset and see what happens. If not, then I'm going to go with a plan B, and I'm not going to tell you what the plan B is. Just bear with me. And to all the mothers on the outside, happy Mother's Day to you. And whatever you're doing today, stay focused. That's just a minor glitch in the system here, and it's just a minor bump in the road. that teaches me a lesson. I've always listened to that inner voice, and this morning I disobeyed. And like somebody would say, or somebody said to me, there are consequences for not doing that. So in the meantime, between time, just stay tuned. I'll be right back. I'll listen to some PSA. Let me see if I could switch to something else here. And we will do what we do best, all right? Sorry about that.
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8: 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Enjoy yourself from...

I'm telling you, ladies and gentlemen, hold a second here. Yeah, I think my turntable is over. All right, Big O, if you hear me, man, come through. rescue me with the turntable here. Ladies and gentlemen, I have really bad news, and I'm going to try to hold on until somebody else get here with a turntable for me. Yeah, it is done, as in kaput. So to all the mothers, hold a sec. Don't worry yourself. I got you. Don't worry yourself.

boy, I tell you, it's gonna be a long day before I get this stuff done. Anyway, folks, I'm working on a plan B here. Just be patient with me.

Once again, Stephanie, loyal listener to WRTZ. What up? It is sunny on the outside. I greet you in the name of one God, the one who woke us up today, the one who said to you, wake up. You got yourself a present. The present day. May 10th, 2026. It happens to be Mother's Day. Man-made holiday. Every day is Mother's Day.

individuals. And I said, Grandma, happy Mother's Day in heaven.

Don't tell anybody DJ Pike can't mix it up. Tell him the truth. Tell him his turntable just crashed. Or live on WRTC. So I'm just doing something until another one comes here. Some of you like to pass on information real fast, like lightning. So I want to put, I want to throw that out there. Today the preaching was really good. It was Mother's Day, but he said a few things in church that make sense. And I'm so sorry. I have to repeat it, but it's the truth. He said, a few of you guys go out there, especially married women, and find pleasure or pleasures elsewhere and still come to church. It was said on social media. It was said by Father Albert in church. And he said, if you're doing it, the message, the moral of his story here, if you're doing it, stop it already. I was looking at him for a minute like, oh, where is he going with that? He was just saying, if you're sinning, if you're doing something and you know it's wrong, stop it. Sim to men. And that said, it is 27 minutes approaching 2 in the Cobble City. It's a beautiful day in Hartford, Connecticut. Sunny on the outside. What happens in Vegas stays in Vegas. It was a movie yesterday.

Maybe it's a reason today. It's the reason why my turntable crashed today. Let's have a talk. I know everybody's running around right now buying flowers, buying stuff for mom, doing what you didn't do a year ago or yesterday. And I'm not trying to throw you under the bus. For some of you, you have a reason not to have a relationship with your parents. But some of you, there are no excuses, no excuse. And there are some other kids on the outside, you are so ungrateful. I'm not going to get into specifics, but you guys are very ungrateful when it comes to your parents. And I want mom to put you guys close to the speaker. I'm about to say something to you. 1001, 1002, 1003. I'm going to say to you, and I'm going to cut the music. To the ungrateful ones on the outside. Your mom, your mother, she carried you for 9 months. And some of you asking your mother for the world. Sometimes mom goes above and beyond to get it done. And let me stop that music here. There you go. Sometimes mom and dad goes above and beyond to get it done for YOU. Sometimes mom works 3-4 jobs to put food on the table. And all you guys do is accept. And today I want to say something to you. I'm a father. I got kids. I love them to death. Some. It's okay. Whatever they're doing, whatever they did, whatever the parents told them, it's okay. It's all good. But I know I did my best. But some of you guys on the outside, I don't know what planet you guys are from. You ask mom for a car, she gave it to you. You ask mom for the most expensive pair of shoes, mom gave it to you. And some of you, when you guys turn 18, 19, you all just, I'm out of here, mom. Some of you just walk away. Like I said, some people have reasons for not having a relationship with their parents. But those of you who are fortunate, who didn't go through the struggles, which today is a good day, I'm not going to get into any negative. I'll keep it positive. I'm going to do just like what Father Abba did today. I'm going to encourage you. Today, moving forward, for those of you that have the opportunity and the privilege to dial mom's number and say, hi, mom. And mom will say to you, are you okay? And you will say, no, I need your help. And in a minute second or seconds or whatever you want to, whatever the time frame that you want to put in there, she's already telling you it's okay. You could stop by for it. Appreciate that individual. Appreciate that mother. Some of you young ones, all you all want to do is just ask, can I? And when it's your turn to give back, you find yourself in a relationship. And all you do is to take care of that person you didn't even know. You just met him or her. And you forget about your own mother. And like I said, I'm going to kid again. Some of us, we are not fortunate like you because we don't have that relationship. But some of you do. Take advantage of it. Right across the street from me, there's a cemetery. You know how many people I see driving in there, putting flowers on their mom's grave? It's hurting. That's all they got. Just a tomb, just a grave to say Happy Mother's Day. But those of you who've been loved and been pampered by mom, take advantage of
saying to mom, not only today, show mom that you care. Do the same thing she did for you. She went to the grocery store. It was snowing. Do the same. At a certain age, put mom to sit and say, you know what, mom, you need to stop working. I got this. My husband and I, we're going to take care of you. Don't wait till mom 80, 90 when she has dementia and she can't remember shit for you to come in the house and go, mama. No, do it while she can see who you are and can tell. Especially if you have grandkids. Bring the grandkids over. Spend time with your mother. Stop playing that game, folks. It's over. You guys don't see what's happening around us? It's over. For all those of you who carrying the world and trying to fix problems, take it to the Lord in prayer and it's going to be fixed. Stop fighting against each other. Stop it. And today's Mother's Day. Yes, you guys, you know, around the world we're celebrating Mother's Day. But don't be a hypocrite. Don't be a mother. Don't be a son or a daughter today. Do it every day. Do you know how many times mom go to that ATM and sometimes she have $100 left and she give you 80 out of it and stay with 20? You guys don't know. And you all turn around and just be like, just F dad, F mother, I'm out of here. It's not easy, folks. I had the pleasure of sitting in that room, and trust me, I'll never do it again. My God, when somebody's giving birth, it's not easy. For those dads on the outside, sit in that room and see what happens. It's life or death. And I'm gonna stick on the kids. It hurts to see you guys just take a plane, head to somewhere and forget about mom, forget about dad. Mom and dad don't exist anymore. You know how hard it is to raise one child? Or two? Or three? Or four? Or five? Or six? It's not easy. People, Father Abel said this morning, I'm going to repeat a few things he said. If you don't have any enemies, raise your hand. Three or four people raised their hand. And he said, you sure? I was sitting there and I'm saying, I have not once tried to create a barrier, something that will cause me not to walk the streets of Hartford. People, this is serious. We need to stop this fighting. We need to stop this fighting. Families are fighting for land. They're fighting for houses. They're fighting for mama's wealth. Some of you just can't wait for mom to close her eyes. To just take on that bank account. And you know what's going to happen? It might

we notice. Can you imagine when you go to the pump, how much you pay for gas? It's not easy. You think it's easy for me? It's not easy for nobody. That's the time you need somebody to call upon and say, hey, I need your help. Today's Mother's Day. Tomorrow is also Mother's Day. The day after is also Mother's Day. And I hope my mother is listening too. I hope. Sometimes it's good to sit and think and ask yourself one question. Why? W-H-Y. Why? Why? Why do we have so much anger in our hearts? Who caused it? Where did it come from? We were not raised like that. Can you imagine? You give birth to a son or daughter in the hospital, and you can't wait to kiss that child. You all in smiles after you give birth. You in pain from back to front. Some of you mothers can relate to what I'm saying. You split from the back to the front, and you're sitting there in pain, and all you can do is smile. Look at that, those eyebrows and those, look at the feature. Who does she or he looks like? Mother or dad? You guys are starting to compare features. That's the most beautiful thing that somebody can ever have. Up until sometimes the no good turns to be a God knows. Why? Why? I don't have the answer. But I'm going to tell you something about me. I grew up and I appreciate every single thing my mom did for me. Every single thing she did. There are times I went off script, but I say I understand. And when I turned to be a man, I went out there and do it myself. That's how it works. So to all the mothers on the outside, I would like to say to you, thank you so much for all what you have done. I'm not going to cry about it. But folks, it is hard for a mother. It is hard. It's not easy. And for you men, some of you just, the sperm donors, stop it already. The kids got there are responsibilities. You got to take care of it. Don't let mom do it all. And again, I'd like to interject. I'd like to say there are some parents that just don't want a relationship with the father, so there are consequences. The kids will suffer, but that's another subject for another day. Folks, let's come together. Stop it. Bygones, let's bygone be bygones. It's over. Don't you want to go to heaven? I do. I'm not going to sit here and try to be miserable on planet Earth when I can be happy every day. You have that same power within you. Same power. Same. And if you think I'm playing, sit for a minute and think. When you were a kid, your mom used to look you straight in the eye, in the eyes, and tell you, I love you. Kiss you. Throw you up in the air. Make sure she catches you. Prevent you from falling. Folks, I'm just the messenger. Please, let's change today, not yesterday. It's time that we come together. Whatever you might have said about me or anybody, if you feel that you need to go to that person and say you're sorry, do it. Start a new beginning.

Start it today. Today is the day. Mother's Day. Make it right. I was standing in the corner yesterday. Folks were looking. They were paying attention. I was also. Somebody asked me, "Are you okay?" I said, I am great. Because I used to be that guy who used to walk around and smile and shake everybody's hands. I ain't doing that no more. If I come to your party, I'm going to stick in one corner. Because I learn. You have to learn and correct your mistakes. Don't make the mistakes continuously. There are going to be consequences if you continue making the same mistake over and over and over and over. Yeah, that's who I become. I come to your fete, I stand, I observe. If it's my barbecue, I'll be grilling.

0: Ladies and gentlemen, I'm telling you, it is serious. It is a serious world right here in Hartford, Connecticut. And I just hope you understand what I'm trying to say or what I said. Some of you might think, oh, what is he saying? It is very simple. It is time. It is time to get together. It is time to work with each other. It is time. It is time. Don't waste no more time, folks. And to all the kids on the outside, I'm telling you, if you feel the need, today is the day to, if you haven't said a word to your parents for 16 years, 20 years, for some nonsense, now is the time. Not because it's Mother's Day. I listened to Father Albert today, and it makes sense. If you know you're doing something wrong, why do it continuously? Why don't you stop? People, it's Mother's Day. Celebrate your mom if she's here or she's gone. Like I said, I'm going to say it again. You have the power. Take advantage of it.
1: Mother's Day. Ooh. Cash flow.

I hope my little speech you guys are gonna put it into effect. Cause I'm telling you, living a clean life, living a pure and clean life, you never have to worry. You wake up in the morning, you do what you do, head to work, you jump in your car, you just start it. You don't try to do an inspection before you start your car in the morning, do you? Do you do an inspection? Do you inspect your vehicle to find out if there is a bomb underneath it? With confidence, you walk to that door. Some of you have remote start from upstairs. Crank that engine from your bedroom or your bathroom. And you confidently walk into this car. Continue that that ignition. Put it in R. Back up on that street. And drive to work without looking underneath it. Why is that? You know, got some countries you can't even do that. They gotta go under the hood, make sure everything is intact before they can move that car. The moral of my story is, you can do it. Put some extra effort into loving your mom, loving your dad.

It's all good. I got a chance to talk to you. Because normally I come in here, I don't say much. The current temperature today, it is 67 degrees. It's going to be a high of 70. Cloudy. A low at 52. Sorry. And they're expecting rain today, 70%. So please pay attention to the weather. We're talking about 5 o'clock and also 6 p.m. It's at 35%. In the meantime, between time, it is sunny on the outside. And it's Mother's Day. Whatever you're cooking today, whatever the kids are cooking, or whatever dad's cooking today, cook from the heart. Please, stay away from sodium. Give mom lots of garlic flavor, okay? She's my mother. Mm-hmm, so, telling you.

once again, you're tuned to the Big Station 89.3 on this beautiful day. It is sunny on the outside. It happens to be Mother's Day. Happy Mother's Day to every single mother on the outside. We appreciate you. 5 minutes after two, if you're sitting next to the table, if you're having lunch, bon appetit. Enjoy.

This one goes out to YOU if you're in tune. I'm telling you, 89.3. 8 minutes after two in the capital city. I just got one mom just called me and said, thank you so much for the speech. I just hope that, the kids were listening at the time, because I'm telling you, you really need to pay attention. You guys need to pay attention. But we're going to leave that alone. It's all about Mother's Day today. It's all about having yourself a wonderful, wonderful Mother's Day. And in the meantime, yeah, okay. So, ladies and gentlemen, it is 8 minutes after two. Back into the music.

Mama just came to me a minute ago. And she told me, you remember when you used to come to Mother's Day with me and your grandpa? I'm telling you, it started from grandma. Mother's Day didn't just start from mother only. I used to be present, hanging out with them when they come from church. I didn't even have age to drink. And I was right there with her and her other half. Grandma, happy Mother's Day in heaven. Telling you, I'm here holding it.

I'm just gonna warn you right now. WRTZ Hartford 89.3. I'm just gonna play for you. It's your day. We ain't doing nothing formal. We're just entertaining you. Today's your day. Take it. Anyhow you get it, take it. You get it. I'm telling you, I know how to put bricks to my mouth. I'm gonna be very specific. Today's your day. Accept.

Ladies and gentlemen, my real life is here. 6 minutes approaching for the couple city. Me Ban Fair. Mother's Day is today. I'm telling you. If you're partying with my music, big up yourself. If you intend to party, drink responsibly. 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My brother from another mother, big up yourself, Mr. Howard. Ladies and gentlemen.

All right, now let's give a proper hello. Okay, we had a little minor studio problem just a little bit earlier, so I just want to make sure we're introducing ourselves. Okay, this is Alan from the Land of Magic Records. And tonight we are celebrating one of the most important days, and it's called Mother's Day. And yeah, it's holding very strong to me. My mother's not doing really well right now in her health. And so after I get out of the studio, hopefully I can go over there and see her, and hopefully she'll be awake, and wish her the best. And if you're going through some harsh times, hopefully this evening's music will get to you and heal you a bit, as it's doing to me. Okay, so to start it all off, we're doing a West Coast Psychedelia special set this evening to celebrate Mom's Day. 1967, The Doors, Elektra Records. We listen to Strange Days, 1967's A Work in Progress, number 2. We listen to the first take, original first take of the When the Music's Over. Okay, next one up on the turntable is 1968. Nice original copy from ABC Records. Gypsy Carnival Caravan is the name of the record. And let's just tune in and just relax. Let the music take us over.

All right. Let's see here. I was going to just check in with you folks. Just give me one quick second. Okay. It is now 5:01. All right. I just want to say special thank you for that young lady who just called up and just gave just a great review and picked up my spirits this evening. And it's all for you folks this evening and all the women out there who are moms. Thank you so much. And mom, if you can hear me, God bless, and I'm going to shoot on over and hopefully see you soon just after the show. All right, what are we listening to? We're listening to 1966, The Seeds, Web of Sound album from Get Back Records, A Faded Picture. Before that, listen to 1973 CBS Records, New Writers of the Purple Sage, The Adventures of Panama Red, Teardrops in My Eyes, and You See Me Running. From Dunhill Records in 67, The Grassroots did an album called Feelings. Here's Why, Where You Belong and Feelings, the title track. 1968, Columbia Records, The Great Peanut Butter Conspiracy. We listened to Time Is After You and Ecstasy. The name of the record is called The Great Conspiracy. From 1987, it was basically an album of outtakes from the Byrds. It was called Never Before from CBS Records. Lady Friend and It Happens Each Day. 1968, Moby Grape, Omaha Record, Columbia Records. If You Can't Learn From My Mistakes, and Trucking Man is Name of the Tunes. From 69, Steppenwolf, Monster, Power Play, Dunhill Records. 68, Salvation's Gypsy Carnival Caravan from ABC Records. What'll I do, number 42? And Come On Over Here. All right, well, next up on the turntable, what the heck do we got? We have a little bit of a Penny Arcade, and it's called The Freeze on Sunday's Records. Dig it.

Okay, all right, here we are. It's now 5:30, and you are tuned into and psychedelicizing to WRTC in Hartford. In a half an hour, Patrick from Strictly Lutes will be cruising into the studio. And stay tuned for him, because he is going to handpick the best that reggae has to offer. So dig it. All right, so next up on the turntable, what do we got? We got the Linn County, and we just heard a nice original copy. Believe it or not, I actually got this copy sealed like about a year or so ago. And that was 69, the Yellow Pages, volume number one. Devil Woman and Moonfire we listened to from Una Records. Before that, an original mono copy from Love, De Capo album, Delectra Records, The Castle and 7 and 7 Is. Man, I love that song. That song, just an incredible drum in it. You know, just killer, just ahead of its time. From 1968, the Chocolate Watch Band, The Inner Mystique from Tower Records, In My Part and Voyage of the Trustee. All right, and then start off that last set, Penny Arcades, The Freeze, the name of the tune from Sundays. All right, so let's spin this 1968, and I'm going to be heading out of the studio in half an hour and head on over and see my dear mom, and hopefully she'll be awake. And make sure you do the same. Make sure you do the same. And God willing, we'll be hopefully here next week to give you the best that rock has to offer. And you take care and talk to you soon.

All right. I hope you folks are enjoying today's West Coast psych scene. Alan from Atlanta Metric Records from WRTC in Hartford. In about 10 more minutes, I'll be handing over the reins to Patrick. He's the madman of reggae, and he's in the studio room on my right, and he's going to be bringing you the best that reggae has to offer. So stay tuned for that. Just kick back and enjoy yourself with a beverage of your choice. All right, let's see here. Let's go a little quick overview of a few songs that we listened to. And we listened to Count Five, Psychotic Reaction. Name of the record and the song, and She's Fine from Kraft Records. Before that, the Yankee Dollar self-titled record from, Follow Your Dreams and If in Swimming. Jeez, I can't even read my own writing. And then to start it all off, 1968, Lynn County, Proud Flush Soothsayer. You listen to Moon Food from Mercury Records. All right, well, we're just going to be spinning the next on the turntable. A band called Mount Rushmore, 69 is the name of the album. Enjoy, and have yourselves a great evening.

Yeah, you're listening to 89.3 FM. Today, as we pay tribute to the mothers in our lives, I want to say shout out to all the mothers, the grandmas, all the aunties, all the daughters. Much love and respect to you. Without you, none of this would be possible, and we thank you. In the background, we're listening to Linville Thompson with Baby Mother, released as a 7-inch on Thompson Sound back in 1982. We also heard the Mad Lads with Mother Nature, released as a 7-inch on Techniques, 1969. Before that, Prince Lincoln gave us Daughters of Zion and Part 2, produced by Clement Cox and Dodd. That track came out on Studio One back in 1978. We also heard Leroy Smart with Mother Liza, originally released as a 7-inch on Fee Me Time, 1973. Before that, the Cimarrons gave us Mother Earth, came out on Polydor, 1978. You could also hear that track on the Maka LP. And we start out the set with something from Dennis Brown, a track called Song My Mother Used to Sing, came out as a 7-inch on Aquarius, 1973. I want to thank you for joining me. My name is Patrick. I am the Dread at the controls here each and every Sunday afternoon from 6 to 8 p.m. And I definitely played a very mother-centric set as we pay tribute to the mothers in our lives. And to my own mom, we definitely miss you and we can't wait to see you soon. Coming up at 7, I also have a bunch of birthdays that I want to get to. I got artists who have had birthdays within the last week. And I definitely want to play one track from each. And this week's list includes Jacob Miller, Louis Culture, Guidance, Justin Hines. We got Lady G, Johnny Dollar, Earl 16, Bunny Diamond from the Mighty Diamonds, and Sly Dunbar, arguably the greatest reggae drummer of all time. So that's coming up at 7. And yeah, I want to play this one next from Jacob Miller with Augustus Pablo. You can find this on the King Tubby Meets Rockers Uptown. Originally came out as a 7-inch on Pablo International. So this one, to all the mothers, all the ladies in our lives, we love you, and this one is for you. Let's give it a listen. This one, Jacob Miller with Baby, I Love You So.

Yeah. You're listening to Strictly Roots right here, 89.3 FM. Paying tribute to the mothers in our lives. In the background, we got Rising Sun with Mother Nature. Came out on Tashi in 1976. We also heard Ed Nangle with Good Girl, released as a 7-inch on Studio One, 1968. Before that, Nana McLean gave us Till I Kiss You, released as a 7-inch on Studio One, 1973. Before that, Judy Mowat and Joy Tulok gave us Black Woman. Came out on Groove Music, also as a 12-inch single on Island, released in 1980. Before that, Maurice Wellington gave us Girl, You're So Divine, released as a 7-inch on Manuel-esque in 1973. And we start out the set with Jacob Miller's monster hit, Baby, I Love You So. And we got Augustus Pablo on the version to that. You can find that also with King Tubby. King Tubby meets Rockers Uptown. And yeah, Baby, I Love You So came out as a 7-inch on Pablo International in 1974. Just want to say happy Mother's Day. It's WRTCFM.com. Hit the audio archive. You can hear the last 2 weeks of any show. And yeah, let's make it official. It's 1 minute past seven and you're listening to WRTC Hartford. I got some artists who have had birthdays within the last week. And I'm going to go through the list and play one track from each of those. I'm going to start out with Sly Dunbar. Like I said earlier, one of the greatest drummers of all time. He's one half of the producing duo Sly and Robbie. And we're going to listen to a track that came out in 1977. You can find this on Sly Dunbar's Sly, Wicked, and Slick album. Came out on Taxi. And let's check it out. This one called Ahusay. And then I got the Mighty Diamonds on deck. 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This is the voice of Trinity College.

Good time for a break. We got Sly and Robbie in the background with a track called Ja Ja Men. This one found on the Good Dubs, the Prime of Sly and Robbie album. Came out in 2001. UK release. Let's see. We heard Louis Culture with Love the Vibes, released as a 7-inch on Digital B, 1998. And we played Louis Culture because his birthday just passed, May 5th. Before that, Justin Hines and the Dominoes gave us Get Ready, Rock Steady, found on the Travel with Love album. Came out in 2018. And Justin Hines' birthday, May 7th. Before that, Earl 16 gave us Righteous Works, released as a 7-inch on Addis Ababa in 1975. And Earl 16's birthday was yesterday, May 9th. We also heard the Mighty Diamonds with Shame and Pride, released as a 7-inch on Team Records, 1974. And it's Bunny Diamond from the Mighty Diamonds. His birthday is today, May 10th. And he shares that birthday with Sly Dunbar, one half of the producing duo Sly and Robbie. Sly Dunbar, arguably the greatest reggae drummer of all time. Stand behind that. And we lost Sly Dunbar this year. He passed away on January 26th. So coming up next, I do want to play one from Jacob Miller, whose birthday is May 4th. And after this, I'll play some more Sly Dunbar, and I'll go down the list one more time. This next track came out as a 7-inch on Rockers in 1974. Let's give it a listen. This one, Jacob Miller with Keep On Knockin'. And yeah, his birthday is May 4th. Let's check it out.

Yeah, coming into the home stretch. Got a couple more minutes, and then I hand the keys off to Tony at 8 o'clock with Tony's Tunes. Definitely tune in, because today is her last show ever. So definitely going to be good stuff coming up. In the background, we're listening to Earl 16 with a track called Freedom. This one came out as a 7-inch on Upsetter, produced by Lee Scratch Perry. This one came out in 1977. And Earl 16's birthday was yesterday, May 9th. Let's see, we also heard The Mighty Diamonds with Long Time, released as a 7-inch on Mighty Diamonds in 1976. And I played them because today is Bunny Diamond's birthday, vocalist from The Mighty Diamond. Before that, we heard something from the late and great Sly Dunbar, half of the producing duo Sly and Robbie. Sly passed away this year at the age of 73, back on January 26th. And his birthday is actually today. So what did we hear? We heard his take on Bobby Marley's Sun is Shining. And you can hear Sly Dunbar's version on his album called Sly, Wicked, and Slick. Came out on Taxi, 1977.

And we started out with Jacob Killer Miller with Keep On Knockin'. Came out as a 7-inch on a Rockers in 1974. Yeah, Jacob Miller's birthday, May 4th. I got probably time for, I don't know, definitely one, maybe two. Coming up next, I'm going to play something from Justin Hines and the Dominoes. Came out in 1964. A ska hit. Came out on Treasure Isle. And Justin Hines' birthday, May 7th. And after this, I'm going to try to sneak something in from Sly Dunbar. Something a little more contemporary. Something recorded in the last few years. That just about does it for me. My name is Patrick, Sunday Selector. 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Definitely stick around for Tony coming up in 5 minutes. Also, happy Mother's Day going out to everybody. Yes.

Hello, everyone. This is Tony. Welcome back to Tony's Tunes. This is my last show on WRTC. I'm feeling a little bit emotional about it. I've been doing this since I was a freshman in college. I'm 21 now. I'm about to graduate, and I've just loved doing college radio. I'll save my spiel for the end, but I'm very excited and sad to be doing this set tonight, but you know what, here we are. I'm kind of just doing some favorites, some songs about goodbyes, and I hope you enjoy, and if you don't, that's okay, because I won't be here much longer. So so this is WRTC Hartford, Trinity College, 89.3 FM. And the first song I have for you is Intro by Black Country New Road. I will be back again at 8:30 to talk a little bit more. And thank you so much for tuning in.